0: this.
1: A Sunshine Traffic Update.
2: Good morning, family. We've got a crash on the Tonkin Highway at both directions near Dunreath Drive in Perth Airport. Traffic there reduced to a single lane headed northbound. Ambulance and police on site and traffic quite slow on the approach, so please proceed with caution there. And a heads up, there's some wet weather around, particularly in the northern suburbs, so switch headlights on, drive to the conditions and sort of ensure a safe braking distance. Drive safely. That's the latest from Main Roads.
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0: Sunshine Traffic Update.
1: Good morning, family. We've got a crash on the Tonkin Highway headed both directions near Dunreath Drive in Perth Airport. Traffic there has been reduced to a single lane headed northbound. Incident response, ambulance and police all on site, so traffic quite busy on the approach. Some congestion on the Mitchell Freeway southbound at slow Burns Beach Road, Whitford Avenue to Reed Highway and Hutton Street to Power Street. The northbound run just busy Thomas Road, Dankertel Road, South Street to Mount Henry Bridge and Canning Highway, and slow South Terrace to Mill Point Road as well. Drive safely. That's the latest from Main Roads.
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0: Sunshine Traffic Update.
1: Good morning, family. We've got a crash on the Tonkin Highway headed both directions near Dunreath Drive in Perth Airport. Traffic there has been reduced to a single lane headed northbound. Incident response, ambulance and police all on site, so traffic quite busy on the approach. Some congestion on the Mitchell Freeway southbound at slow Burns Beach Road, Whitford Avenue to Reed Highway and Hutton Street to Power Street. The northbound run is busy Thomas Road, Dankertel Road, South Street to Mount Henry Bridge and Canning Highway, and slow South Terrace to Mill Point Road as well. Drive safely. That's the latest from Main Roads.
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0: a Sunshine traffic update.
1: Good afternoon, family. Just a couple of breakdowns to report. The first one's Mitchell Ferrer northbound exit 2 Loftus Street in West Perth. The left turn lane is blocked there. No major traffic delays, just please drive with care. The other breakdown, Crown of Ferrer northbound Anchortel Road in Mandoglup. The left emergency lane has been closed by incident response. Motors are outside the vehicles changing a tyre and traffic is a little busy on the approach, so please proceed with caution there. Now look at the freeways. Northbound slow Thomas Road to Russell Road, Carina Road to Warwick Road and Ocean Reef Road. Southbound quite busy, Mounts Bay Road to Millpoint Road, Mount Henry Bridge, Armadale Road to Russell Road. The Grand Farmer Freeway has no delays and the Northbridge Tunnel moving well in both directions. Drive safely, that's the latest from Main Roads.
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1: Hello, how are you going? My name is Shafin from Oceans Church. Let me tell you, if you want to win, you've got to put your body on the line. Any contact sports player knows that pain is a part and parcel of being in the game. The moment you step over that white line is the moment your body no longer belongs to you, but it belongs to the team. In fact, if you ask any contact sports player, they'll tell you that the level that you're ready to suffer will determine your level of effectiveness in the game. Once you've accepted that there's pain in the game, you're able to focus on your role in the team and play more freely rather than worrying about protecting your body and playing defensively. Now, Peter wanted to encourage Christians all over the world to adopt this same attitude when it comes to following Jesus. If you're ready to suffer, we will no longer live a small and defensive life, but it'll be set free to live large and pursue the adventure that God has planned for every one of us. In 1 Peter chapter 4, verse 1 to 2, he says, "So then, since Christ suffered physical pain, you must arm yourselves with the same attitude that he had and be ready to suffer too. For if you suffered physically for Christ, you finished with sin. You won't spend the rest of your lives chasing your own desires, but you'll be anxious to do the will of God." For the Christians living at the time, doing what is right would have almost guaranteed some kind of suffering. Whether it's been made fun of, cut off from a family or community, or even thrown into prison or been killed, being a Christian back then was a contact sport. These days in Australia, it's extremely unlikely you're going to be beaten up or thrown into prison for your faith, but the principle remains. Following Jesus may invite a level of suffering, whether it's rejection from friends because you no longer join them in doing certain things you used to, or being mocked for what you believe in, being a Christian is still a contact sport. And the more you're ready to suffer will determine your level of effectiveness in the game. If you're ready to suffer, you'll no longer waste your time protecting or preserving yourself, but you'll be set free to be doing the will of God. So I want to encourage you, get your game face on, because although there's pain in the game, there is so much more to gain.
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4: A Sunshine traffic update.
5: Good afternoon, family. Just a couple of breakdowns to report. The first one's Mitchell Ferrer, northbound exit 2 Loftus Street in West Perth. The left turn lane is blocked there. No major traffic delays, just please drive with care. The other breakdown, Crown of Ferrer, northbound Anchortel Road in Mandoglup. The left emergency lane has been closed by instant response. Motors are outside the vehicles changing a tyre, and traffic is a little busy on the approach, so please proceed with caution there. Now look at the freeways, northbound slow Thomas Road to Russell Road, Carina Road to Warwick Road and Ocean Reef Road. Southbound, quite busy, Mounts Bay Road to Millpoint Road, Mount Henry Bridge, Armadale Road to Russell Road. The Grand Farmer Freeway has no delays and the Northbridge Tunnel moving well in both directions. Drive safely, that's the latest from Main Roads.
6: I got on.

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0: a Sunshine traffic update.
1: Good afternoon, fam. We have a crash, Great Eastern Highway, eastbound at Mathura Street in Midland. The right lane has been closed in both directions. DFS and tow services are on site, and traffic is very heavy to approach, so please drive with care when heading that way. We've also got that breakdown still going on, Kwinana Freeway northbound Anketel Road in Mandoglup. The left emergency lane is still closed by instant response. Tow services are now on site. Motorists remain outside their vehicles changing a tyre, and traffic is still quite busy on the approach, so please proceed with caution. Now look at the freeways, northbound slow Thomas Road to Russell Road, Stevenson Ave to Warwick Road and Ocean Reef Road, southbound quite busy, Hay Street to Milpon Road, Mount Henry Bridge and Berrigan Drive to Russell Road. Drive safely, and that's the latest from Main Road.
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0: a Sunshine traffic update.
1: Good afternoon, fam. We have a crash, Great Eastern Highway, eastbound at Mathura Street in Midland. The right lane has been closed in both directions. DFS and tow services are on site, and traffic is very heavy to approach, so please drive with care when heading that way. We've also got that breakdown still going on. Kwinana Freeway northbound at Anchortel Road in Mandoglup. The left emergency lane is still closed by instant response. Tow services are now on site. Motorists remain outside their vehicles changing a tyre, and traffic is still quite busy on the approach, so please proceed with caution. Now look at the freeways northbound, slow Thomas Road to Russell Road, Stevenson Ave to Warwick Road.
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0: a Sunshine traffic update.
1: Good afternoon, family. We have a crash on the Tonkin Highway heading northbound after Hepburn Ave. The leftmost lane is blocked there. Towing services are on site and traffic is a little slow on approach, so please use caution when heading that way. Now look at the freeways northbound, slow Ankertail Road to Rolly Road, South Terrace to Hay Street, Stevenson Ave to Warwick Road, and Whitfords Ave right the way through to Shenton Ave. Southbound, a little busy, Vincent Street to Cunning Highway, Mount Henry Bridge, and Billy Drive to Thomas Road. Drive safely, and that's the latest from Main Roads.
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3: 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I've built friendships, grown in a deeper understanding of my faith, and experienced God's love in very real ways. 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I'm sad it's come to an end, but I'm incredibly grateful for every conversation, every encouragement, and every lesson along the way. 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
1: Good afternoon, family. A couple of crashes to report. The first one, Stirling Highway northbound before Tyman Road in North Fremantle. The right lane is blocked. Tow services are on site. Motorists are also outside their vehicles. While traffic is a little slow on the approach, so please proceed with caution. The other crash is on Tonkin Highway northbound after Hepburn Ave. The left emergency lane is blocked there. Tow services are on site there as well. Traffic's slow in the area, so please drive with caution. Look at the freeways. Northbound slow, Anchortel Road to Rowley Road. Millpoint Road to Hay Street. Stevenson Ave to Warwick Road. Southbound, a little busy. Vincent Street to Millpoint Road. Mount Henry Bridge and Billy Drive to Anchortel Road. Drive safely, and that's the latest from Main Roads.
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1: A Sunshine traffic update.
2: Good afternoon, family. A couple of crashes to report. The first one, Stirling Highway northbound before Tyman Road in North Fremantle. The right lane is blocked. Turn services are on site.

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0: a Sunshine traffic update.
1: Good afternoon, family. With that crash on Stirling Highway northbound before Tyburn Road in North Fremantle has cleared, but traffic still remains quite slow on approach, so please use caution there. The other crash on Tonkin Highway northbound after Hepburn Ave is still going on, and the left lane is partially blocked there. Tolling services are on site, and traffic's a little slow on approach, so use caution. Looking at the freeways, northbound Slow Mill Point Road, Hay Street, Stevenson Ave to Reed Highway, and Whitford Ave to Shenton Ave. Southbound busy Vincent Street to Mill Point Road, Mount Henry Bridge and Billy Drive, right the way through to Angertel Road. Drive safely, and that's the latest from Main Roads.
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0: a Sunshine traffic update.
1: Good afternoon, family. A couple of crashes to report. The first one, Leach Highway westbound at Kwinana Freeway in Bateman. The right lane is blocked. Tony says are on site. Motors are also outside their vehicles. There are no chat delays. Just please proceed with caution. The other crash is Tonkin Highway northbound after Hepburn Ave. The left lane has been closed by instant response. Tony says on site. Traffic on approach, so use caution. Drive safely. And that's the latest from Main Roads.
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1: Hi, I'm Rob Furlong from Woodvale Baptist Church. The well-known author and psychologist James Dobson once shared the following story that was written by a third grader about grandmothers. The third grader wrote, "A grandmother is a lady who has no children of her own. She likes other people's little girls and boys. A grandfather is a man grandmother. He goes for walks with boys and they talk about fishing and stuff like that. Grandmothers don't have to do anything except be there. They're so old, they shouldn't play hard or run. It's enough if they drive us to the supermarket where the pretend horse is and they have lots of coins ready. Or if they take us for walks, they should slow down past things like pretty leaves and caterpillars. They should never say, hurry up. Usually grandmothers are fat, but not too fat to tie your shoes. They wear glasses and funny underwear. They can take their teeth and gums out. Grandmothers don't have to be smart, only answer questions like, why isn't God married? And how come dogs chase cats? Grandmothers don't talk baby talk like visitors do because it is hard to understand. When they read to us, they don't skip or mind it if it's the same story over again. Everybody should try to have a grandmother, especially if you don't have television, because they are the only grown-ups who have time." You can't escape the fact that the description above highlights an important fact about grandmothers. They are present with their grandchildren. They don't talk baby talk like visitors do. In other words, they respect kids and don't treat them as if they're stupid or don't know anything. An old saying says you can con a con, but you can't kid a kid. Do you know we can all take a leaf out of our grandmother's playbook by applying this simple principle to all our relationships? Treat people with respect. They don't skip or mind it if it's the same story over again. This highlights the virtue of patience. No matter how many times she has heard the story, grandma will always take the time to listen. There can be times in relationships where you find your patience wearing thin, where you feel you have something more important to do than listen to the same problem again. But for many people, the sheer fact someone takes time to listen to them gives them the sense of being loved. Patience is an incredible gift in all relationships. They're the only grown-ups who have time. How can such an observation be so wonderful yet so sad at the same time? And we all know it to be true. From this child's perspective, grandma is the only adult who has time for them. And sadly, it's also true for us as adults. How rare it is to find someone who will take the time to be with us, listen to us, and encourage us along the way. No doubt that's why Solomon said two people are better off than one. If one person falls, the other can reach out and help. You know, we can learn a lot from grandmothers. Respect, patience, time. Every relationship will blossom and grow when these gifts are present.
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1: Hi, I'm Pete Roberts from Encounter Church. You know, in life, there are a lot of things that we can get concerned and we get worried about. Sometimes there's a lot of concerns in our workplaces. Sometimes there's stresses around family. Sometimes there are just issues in life in the wider sense of the world that just cause us to have concern and to have worry. Concern and worry is not a bad thing, except when it starts to take over our whole existence and our concern and worry becomes the number one thing in our life. The Bible says in Philippians chapter 4, verse 6, "Do not be anxious about anything, but in every situation, by prayer and petition, with thanksgiving, present your request to God. And the peace of God, which transcends all understanding, will guard your hearts and your mind in Christ Jesus." You know, if you were to have two balls, one ball in each hand, and hold them out at arm's length in front of your eyes, I want you to picture that in your left hand is a tennis ball. And that represents the issues and the concerns that are in your life. And in your other hand is a basketball. And that represents the person of Jesus, God. The Bible says that God is bigger than all things, that God is over all things. And when we hold those two balls out at arm's length right in front of our face, there is no doubt that the basketball is bigger than the tennis ball. When we start to worry and over-concern about the things of life, what actually happens is that tennis ball starts to come closer into our view. It's like we're bending our arm and bringing it towards our face until the point where all we can see is the tennis ball. Maybe you've been in that situation where you feel like all you can see is the issue and the problem that's going on in your life. You know, God doesn't want you to deny that that problem's in existence. Actually, God wants you to acknowledge that that problem is in existence, but he wants you to hold it in tension with how big he is. So what the scripture's encouraging us to do is to acknowledge that that ball is a problem and it's concerning and it has a whole bunch of worries in itself. But as we submit that to God and say, "God, this is my worry, this is my concern," what happens is that our arm starts to extend back out and all of a sudden that tennis ball is held in perspective with the basketball, and we remember again that although that problem still exists, the basketball is actually bigger, and we get peace from knowing that I have connection to a God that is bigger than the situation. You know, peace as the world knows it needs the ball to disappear completely for there to be peace in our life. But that's unrealistic because life is full of moving pieces and moving things, and to deny that is quite a problem. God actually wants to give you peace that transcends all understanding, that says even in the midst of the issue, even in the midst of the concern, I will give you a peace in your heart. I am in control, and that I have all things at hand, and that I am sovereign. That's the peace that transcends all understanding. I hope that's a word in season for your family, and I look forward to speaking to you soon.
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1: So I turned 54 this year. I got some birthday cards and there was a nice little package from the government. I opened it. Dear Mr. McAlpine, please send us some of your poo. What? Well, at 50, the government's bowel cancer screening kicks in. Every few years, you get the same poo request after you turn 50. And the results came back negative this time. Phew for the poo. But what if I'd thought, you know, I'd rather not know, and I'd thrown the package away and never sent it in? Well, we don't take chances like that, or we shouldn't. That could be fatal. Better to know and to do something about it, even if we don't like the results. If that's true about physical life, how much more true about spiritual life? It's better to know where our spiritual health is. Now, the Bible is God's letter to us to test our spiritual health. Test yourself against the claims of Jesus. It might be confronting, but it could just be the thing that saves your life. This is Steve McAlpine with God in 60 Seconds. To open more space for reflection and conversation about God, go to thirdspace.org.au.
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0: a Sunshine traffic update.
1: Good morning, family. Good news is we are incident-free and congestion-free on our roads this morning. So there's no major delays on the Mitchell Freeway, Kwinana Freeway, Grand Farmer Freeway or Northbridge Tunnel, and also no major delays in the metro area. Slightly busy at Patterson Road northbound at Mandra Road in Kwinana Beach, but otherwise please drive safely. That's the latest from Main Road.
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1: Good morning, family. Good news is we are incident-free to start the morning, but there is some congestion on our roads. On the Mitchell Freeway southbound at Slow Burns Beach Road and Whitfords Avenue to Reed Highway, the northbound run to Slow Mortimer Road through to Anchortel Road. No delays on the Graham Farmer Freeway or through the North Bridge Tunnel, but just look out for Rockingham Road northbound at Anchortel Road in Naval Base and Patterson Road northbound at Mandra Road in Kwinana Beach. They're a little bit busy. Drive safely. That's the latest from Main Roads.
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3: Good morning, family. Good news is we are incident-free to start in the morning, but there is some congestion on our roads on the Mitchell Freeway southbound at Slope, Burns Beach Road and Whiffords Avenue to Reid Highway. The northbound road is

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1: Good morning, family. Good news is we are incident-free this morning, but there is some congestion on our roads. On the Mitchell Freeway southbound, it's slow Burns Beach Road and Whitfords Avenue to Reed Highway. The northbound run is busy Mortimer Road to Anchortel Road and Leach Highway through to Mount Henry Bridge. Otherwise, the Graham Farmer Freeway and Northbridge Tunnel moving well in both directions, so please drive safely. That's the latest from Main Roads.
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0: a Sunshine traffic update.
1: Good morning, family. We've got a crash on the Kwinana Freeway northbound at the exit to Roe Highway in Bibra Lake. The road emergency lane there is blocked. Police are on site, but no major traffic delays, so please proceed with caution. Some congestion on the Mitchell and Kwinana Freeway headed southbound at Slope, Burns Beach Road, Whitfords Avenue to Reed Highway, Power Street and Russell Road. The northbound run just busy. Monaro Road to Anchortail Road and Farrington Road through to Mount Henry Bridge. Drive safely. That's the latest from Main Roads.
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1: Good morning, family. There's a few incidents to report. There's been a crash on Stock Road headed northbound at Belia Drive in Munster. The centre lane there is blocked. Towing services on site and traffic quite slow on the approach. A breakdown on the Tonkin Highway northbound after Thomas Road in Oakford. Left lane there is closed and traffic quite slow on the approach, so please allow for a safe merge. And lastly, there's a crash on the Kwinana Freeway northbound exit to Roe Highway in Bibra Lake. The right emergency lane there is blocked. Police on site and traffic very busy on the approach, so please drive safely. That's the latest from Main Roads.
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1: A sunshine traffic update.
2: Good morning, family. There's a few incidents to report. There's been a crash on Stock Road headed northbound at Billia Drive in Munster. The centre lane there is blocked. Towing services on site and traffic quite slow on the approach. A breakdown on the Tonkin Highway northbound after Thomas Road in Oakford. Left lane there is closed and traffic quite slow on the approach, so please allow for a safe merge. And lastly, there's a crash on the Kwinana Freeway northbound exit to Roe Highway in Bibra Lake. The right emergency lane there is blocked. Police on site and traffic very busy on the approach, so please drive safely. That's the latest from Main Roads.
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0: a Sunshine traffic update.
1: Good morning, family. We've just got that breakdown on the Tonkin Highway northbound after Thomas Road in Oakford. Left lane there is closed and traffic got slow on the approach, so please allow for a safe merge there. We've also got a crash on the Kwinana Freeway northbound at the exit to Roe Highway in Bibra Lake. The right emergency lane there remains blocked. Police are on site and again, traffic quite slow, so please proceed with caution. And that's the latest from Main Roads.
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